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1: ABC News.
2: Tanmaya Navada with the top stories. A homicide investigation is underway after the discovery of a woman's body in a cattle dip on a rural property in northern New South Wales. 73-year-old Yvonne Weir was last seen in Mwillimba almost 8 months ago. Police say her body was discovered last week by two trail bike riders, but forensic testing was needed to confirm her identity. New South Wales police say a strike force has been formed to investigate her death. One of Queensland's worst ever child predators will be extradited to New South Wales to face additional child sexual assault charges. Former daycare worker Ashley Paul Griffith is serving a life sentence for hundreds of offences against nearly 70 young girls who were placed in his care. In June, he lost an appeal to have his non-parole period reduced, and today a magistrate has granted an application for him to be extradited, with a date yet to be set. And supporters of US Democratic Representative Ilhan Omar have taken to the streets after her house was raided by immigration agents. The Minnesota representative says the search, under the guise of a criminal investigation, is an attempt by Donald Trump to target his political enemies. The US president insists he had no involvement, but has called her totally crooked and a terrible person. Miss Omar, who was born in Somalia and is a naturalised US citizen, has been a frequent target of Donald Trump in recent years. And for more news at any time, you can follow the ABC Top Stories podcast.

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X X X X X X X X X X X X X X X X X X X X X X X X X X X X X X X X X X X X X X X X X X X X X X X X X X X X X X X X X X X X X X X X X X X X X X X X X X X X X X X X X X X X X X X X X X X X X X X X X X X X 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

0: In Sydney's north this afternoon, Macars Creek Road Keringai Chase has reopened into the National Park after yesterday's closure. Meantime, Windsor Road, Rouse Hill towards Commercial Road, very heavy traffic at the moment. Into Melbourne through Gunita, Sayers Road at Dubell Boulevard delays both ways because of a crash. And Collingwood, emergency roadworks on Hoddle Street northbound at Gipps Street. The speed limit reduced to 40 kilometres per hour. SANE has helped people navigate complex mental health for 40 years. 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Traffic on 1638 2ME Australia.
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0: To ME with Serene. It's just all about music tonight, I think, and most nights is the way we kind of like to roll. Join me from 7 p.m. Monday to Friday, where we play nothing but the best hits, the newest hits direct from the Middle East. We throw some classic hits in of the Middle East as well, and of course the best in the 60s, 70s, 80s, 90s, and now in English music. In saying that, let's keep going.
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5: ABC News
6: Tanmaya Navada with the top stories. The Prime Minister is describing the planned live streaming of an execution of a man convicted of a mass shooting on a US military base as abhorrent. Anthony Albanese says his government will do anything it can to limit the vision being seen. But the Office of the eSafety Commissioner concedes it doesn't have the powers to proactively stop the live stream in Australia. The Prime Minister says social media platforms have a social responsibility to block it. Australia's competition regulator has launched legal action against some of the country's biggest egg producers, alleging cartel conduct and other anti-competitive behaviour. Sunny Queen, the largest egg supplier in Australia, and 11 other producers and suppliers are alleged to have breached competition laws by coordinating on the production and supply of eggs since 2020. The Australian Competition and Consumer Commission filed civil proceedings in the federal court today, alleging the companies had coordinated on a range of decisions. A spokesperson for Sunny Queen has denied all allegations. And a body found in a cattle dip last week in the New South Wales Northern Rivers region has been identified as missing grandmother Yvonne Weir. The 73-year-old was last seen in Mwillimba almost 8 months ago. Police are investigating her death as a homicide. And for more news at any time, you can follow the ABC Top Stories podcast.

0: 16:38 to AM Australia. Sidine, Marco, and I've got another funny one for you on what makes us Lebanese or Egyptian or anyone from the Arab world. وهيدا أنا بتحكت عليه تحكت بس قريته كتير لأنه مظبوطة وحقيقة. Your parents don't realize phone connections to foreign countries have improved in the last two decades and still scream down the phone line at the top of their lungs. مظبوط ولا لا؟ لو منكون عم نحكي مع لبنان أو خلص عم نحكي برات البلد بقول للماما يا ماما ليه عم تعيتي؟ ليه عم تعيتي؟ بتقول خلص معودة. It's what we do. It's we've forgotten that the phones have improved. Oh gosh, amongst many other things, we've got loads of music coming up right after the break here on 16:38 2ME Australia. Stay with us.
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4: In 2006, one in four young people were bullied. In 2026, one in four young people are still bullied. What the buck?
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7: David Rollins with a look at the early morning news. There's been a fresh escalation in the Middle East, with a Saudi-led coalition reportedly carrying out new airstrikes on the Yemeni capital, Sana'a. The strikes have been reported by the Houthi-run broadcaster, and witnesses in Sana'a reported hearing explosions. Not long before that, in a rare statement, the Saudi-led coalition urged civilians in the Houthi-controlled capital to leave the Yemeni oil company site. Houthi officials appeared to anticipate an attack, the oil company saying its storage facilities were empty. After the warning, Houthi military spokespeople said that any Saudi attack on Sana'a would be met with a firm and painful response in Riyadh. Now, the Yemeni's Houthi-run health ministry says two people have been killed in an attack on an oil company in the Red Sea province of Hodeidah. It's blaming Saudi Arabia for the strike, but there's been no immediate Saudi confirmation. Pope Leo has arrived at Rome's Gemelli Hospital for surgery to remove a small growth on one of his lungs. It's the first major health issue for the 71-year-old in his 17th-month tenure as leader of the Catholic Church. All his public events have been cancelled until the 20th of October, with the Vatican saying his recovery is expected to take about a week. Leo has said the nodule had been found on a recent checkup, was well contained and had been spotted early. And the man accused of crashing a car into a group of rugby league fans in Newcastle has been charged with further offences over the alleged incident. Indica Bambrick Samra Singh is facing 8 additional charges after allegedly driving into the crowd of sporting fans on October 3, the day before the NRL Grand Final. The 18-year-old now stands accused of 17 offences, including 4 counts of dangerous driving occasioning grievous bodily harm. Samra Singh is currently on bail and is due to face court again tomorrow. ABC News.

0: Sydney between Narrabeen and Oxford Falls, flooding Wakehurst Parkway closed in both directions, near Pittwater Road and Oxford Falls Road, and Preston's from Hume Motorway, the M5 underspeed, making way to Liverpool, and Melbourne a crash, Monash Freeway citybound at the Princess Highway, and also Monash Freeway at High Street. 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I'm Ian Wallace. The latest traffic for Sydney and Melbourne on 1638 2ME Australia.
1: نذكركم بحالية طقس اليوم ممطر 18 على صعيد ملبن 15 درجة.

0: stand near the bus depot, Chilwellis, Centenary Drive, Understeed, northbound up to Arthur Street, Melbourne to crash, Campbell, Two Rack Road at Campbell Road, and also Monash Freeway, city bound at High Street. Rain, hail or shine, get 25% off tyres at My Car Tyre Auto, 5th to 17th October. Don't miss out. 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I'm Ian Wallace for the latest traffic for Sydney, Melbourne on 1638 2ME Australia.
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0: Prince as far as Lunga Road to the Rosal Bridge, Seaforth to Mossman, Rundle Speed on Manly Road and Spit Road, and Melbourne a crash, Ring Road at Ballarat Road, and also South Melbourne a crash on Montague Street northbound. 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I'm Ian Wallace with the latest traffic for Sydney and Melbourne on 1638 2ME Australia.
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